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Neil Young with Unknown Legend, just for you. Coming up now, we have the Bee Gees with On Time. And I'll follow that with DeBarge with Rhythm of the Night.

Ah, what a beautiful voice. Dolly Parton, I Will Always Love You. And coming up now for you is Sammy Kershaw and Laurie Morgan with He Drinks Tequila and She Talks Dirty in Spanish.

You gotta.

Great little song there from Anastasia. And coming up right now, we've got Phil Collins with Can't Stop Loving You.

0: Yeah, so yeah, that's the Cranberries, eh? With Zombie Foreigner before that, with I Want to Know What Love Is, and The Fine Young Cannibals with Johnny Come Home. And there were the last three, yeah. The time is right on 8 o'clock, and you're on Fraser Coast FM 107.5. We got this one going out to Wayne. He wants to hear Ike and Tina Turner.
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it's a country song. Round the world, they still got places where the old stuff still gets played. Round the world, they still got places where the old stuff still gets played.

0: There you go. Happy, happy, happy.
1: Aren't we all?
0: Yes. Should be happy today, except for the weather.
1: Don't worry, be happy.
0: Yeah. Well, it wasn't.
1: We all.
0: Yes. Should be happy today, except for the weather.
1: Don't worry, be happy.
0: Yeah. Well, it wasn't exactly.

0: Being a blood donor is all about finding your reason. 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